0: direct from the 2ME Archives.
1: Archives.
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0: 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In the morning. 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
3: 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Yibdaan na.
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1: ABC News.
2: Tanmaya Navada with the top stories. Inflation is at 3.5% in the 12 months to July, compared to 3.8% last month. However, trimmed mean inflation, which removes the more volatile price rises and falls, is holding steady at 3.6%. The biggest contributors to annual inflation in July are housing, food and non-alcoholic beverages, and recreation and culture. Federal MP Luke Gosling will stand aside as Special Envoy for Defence, Veterans Affairs and Northern Australia. The member for Solomon was yesterday charged with breaching his bail conditions less than a month after he was charged with two counts of assault over an alleged incident involving NT Administrator David Connolly. Mr Gosling categorically denies the allegations and has signalled his intent to fight the charges, but says he'll temporarily stand aside until the matters have been heard. And Dolly Parton fans have been gathering at her star on the Hollywood Walk of Fame and the Nashville Country Museum, where a condolence book has been set up for people to leave tributes. The country music legend has died after a short battle with cancer at the age of 80, and flags around the US will be flown at half-mast for the next 7 days. She was one of the best-selling musicians of all time, with Beyoncé calling her bold, brilliant and talented, and Barbara Streisand saying she was a true force of nature. And for more news at any time, you can follow the ABC Top Stories podcast.

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1: Always with you on Radio 2ME Australia, I'm Serene. Time for a quick giggle moment. 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Uh-huh. I'm going to leave it at that. Stay with us. There's lots more to come on 1638 2ME Australia.

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1: 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Archives. 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Archives.

0: How old are our bodies really? أدى عمر جسمنا كله؟ Well, some of it's new and some of it is as old as we are. في جديد وفي عتيق. أو بالعمر يلي نحنا هلأ فيه. مثلا, each hair on your head is replaced every 2 to 7 years. Our fingernails are new every 6 months or so. The lining of our stomach and intestines, they're replaced every few days. Skin cells are replaced every few weeks. Red blood cells every 4 months. Every 10 years, you've got a new skeleton. And every 15 years, your muscles are refreshed. Some things stay the same for your entire life, such as half your heart stays with you from birth to death. Your brain mostly stays the same. Your eye lens, that actually doesn't change at all. So, some new and some old in all of us. Mark and Serene, خليكن معنا على 1638 to ME Australia.
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1: 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ABC News.
2: Eliza Getzey with the top stories. More than 150 people have been killed after a flash flood and mudslide on the Nepal-Tibet border. Security footage captured in Tibet shows people trying to flee the oncoming mudslide before disappearing beneath it. Hundreds of tourists, including one Australian and more than 100 from India, remain missing. Conflicting reports have emerged about whether Iran and Oman have struck a deal over the ongoing management of the Strait of Hormuz. Iranian state media reported comments from a senior Islamic Revolutionary Guard commander declaring an agreement between the two countries, which sit either side of the choked shipping lane, had been reached. But other senior Iranian sources quickly started walking that back. The two countries have been locked in talks for weeks. And English actor Tim Curry, best known for starring in film musical The Rocky Horror Picture Show, has died at the age of 80. Curry first played the role of Dr. Frankenfurter on stage before the film version released in 1975, which became a cult favourite. The actor also played the clown Pennywise in the 1990 TV version of Stephen King's It, and was nominated for 3 Tony Awards on Broadway. ABC News.

0: building very quickly around Brooks Road as you make your way onto the M5 and M7. Arsden Park, Richmond Road carrying a lot of traffic to the M7. Tullora, you're under speed on Centenary Drive going northbound. Also Brighton Le Sands, the Grand Parade and Gerald Holmes Drive citybound. Monash Freeway slow from Clyde Road inbound. Also Deer Park Bypass building citybound before Robinson's Road. 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I'm Ian Wallace with the latest traffic for Sydney, Melbourne on 1638 2ME Australia.
1: عبر راديو 2ME منكمل نحن وياكم سوا مشوارنا مع تسكير بحالة الطقس كيف رح يكون لليوم بسيدني. غائم متقلب الطقس رح يكون، درجات الحرارة بتوصل ل 19 درجة على صعيد ميلبن، ضباب بالفترة الصباحية 18 درجة.

0: and Melbourne, Calder Freeway, heavy city bound approaching Green Gully Road, and also Monash Freeway from Clyde Road inbound. A Polish man opens up, asks for help, and shows up, because when they do, everyone wins. 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I'm Ian Wallace with the latest traffic for Sydney and Melbourne on 1638 2ME Australia.
1: بذكركم بحالة طقس سيدني لليوم ممطره، درجات الحرارة 18 على صعيد ملبن، درجات الحرارة 15 درجة.

0: type as road affecting all directions. West Ride, low hanging wires on Victoria Road, westbound of Bonds Road. Now traffic is very heavy going through there. Also Seaforth to Boston, Manly Road to Spit Road. The Roseville Bridge getting busy as you make your way down towards Eastern Valley Way and Denser Street. Pimble, truck broken down, Pacific Highway southbound, Telegraph Road. Melbourne, a crash, Ring Road on the Sydney Road. Altona bound, entry ramp, two lanes are closed. Where can you get 97% Aussie grown produce at an Aldi price? 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I'm Ian Wallace. The latest traffic for Sydney and Melbourne on 1638 2ME Australia.
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